0: Radio Turdera. L'emissora que t'escolta.
1: You know, every now and then, I think you might like to hear something from us. Nice and easy.

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0: but we're gonna take the beginning of this song
1: the thing
0: and do it
1: been
0: easy.
1: Big wheel keep
0: but then we're gonna do the finish.
1: Turning.
0: Rough.
1: Proud Mary,
0: it's the way we
1: keep
0: do.

my guitar to pass some time. Late at night, when it's hard to rest, I hold your picture to my chest, then I feel